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Time has come for the final battle.

are brothers who fight by my side. Gather my horse and weapons. Tell my family how

few. You have been hugger-muggered and carried into a war, and you know nothing about it. 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